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2: Let's get the party started. See you at the bar, you was hardly talking. That's when I knew that your heart was scarring. Friends to lovers need a part to star in. Like, wait, babe, let me.

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0: Das sind Deutschlands biggste Beats. It's all about. This is Big FM NRW. I
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0: Das sind Deutschlands biggste Beats.

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How you go from housewife to a sticky link? Get you round, running all type of bends as a rover. 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I'm the one, put you in Aliante. Fashion Nova model, I'll put you on the runway. Who's working coach bags, got your shenanigans. Top bitch at Frisco, I call her my brother.

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1: Nobody ever heard me to ring. I for some reason or another, I convinced myself so strongly that nobody...